These are the biggest hits of the video music era. Retro Pop Reunion. I'm Joe Cortez, and how did we get there with this one? As parents, even if you haven't been, you know how difficult it is to wake a teenager up first thing in the morning. George Michael was raised just by his mom, and he used to put a sign above his bedroom door because she left very early for work. And the sign said, "Wake me up before you go, Mom." That's how he got the song.

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1: It was always my favorite. 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
1: 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Exactly.

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9: Hey, Joe, love the show.
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9: Sunglasses at Night by Corey Hart. A friend of mine, her brother did that in the lip sync contest when I was in high school, and he was great.

Outdoor movies out of those summer soundtracks on this week's Retro Pop Reunion. That's our feature. Rob Lowe is confirmed. We mentioned this on the program last week, and I think we put something up at RetroPopReunion.com. The scripts and the works are underway for St. Elmo's Fire 2. Safe to say that probably John Parr will lead that soundtrack.

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With the freshmen filing in on college campuses this weekend on Retro Pop Reunion, what do you think the number one major is at colleges this fall for freshmen? I thought the same thing. Business is number one. Health professions, number two. In the fall of 83, as we do outdoor movies and summer soundtracks as our feature this weekend, one of the top majors because of this movie was dance. Thanks to Flashdance, what a feeling.

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5: And I knocked on the booth of the DJ. 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
9: 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Hey!

I think all of us have been on a spending spree, a little out of control at one time or another on this week's Retro Pop Reunion. This next star spent all the money he made on his first movie in 1 week. His first movie was Animal House, and it probably was like Animal House, spending all your money in 1 week. With the outdoor movies and soundtrack hits on this week's Retro Pop Reunion for Footloose.

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7: A hot new item back to school this week as we throw it back to the hits late summer of 82. You were a pretty cool kid. In the classroom on the campus, if you had a backpack. It's hard to find a kid without one today. And the number one utensil in America's kitchens was the hot air popcorn maker. We're going for it, the hits. 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

Forget Me Nots inside Retro Pop Reunion's time slot. We're doing the late summer of 83. And fast forwarding to this coming November, it's going to be the 50th anniversary of the release of Rocky. Now, there's a bunch of things going on with this. Nationwide 4K remastered release of the original film. That will go between November 7th and 11th. RetroPopReunion.com always posting on what's going on then and now. In the time slide, late summer of 82, Rocky III, Eye of the Tiger and Survivor.

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0: Outdoor Movie Summer Soundtracks, Dirty Dancing on Retro Pop Reunion. This is Joe Cortez. I say we go back to back and back to school next weekend with artists' themes. 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If you don't have a good week, don't worry about it. We'll be back here next weekend with 4 hours of the 80s and 90s, the biggest hits of the video music era.
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0: 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I'm Joe Cortez. Welcome in for the next 4 hours. Got to take care of the little people before we go any further.
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1: We posted it there. I'll tell you here that Purple Rain is going to be a Broadway musical. It starts in April of 27, and it's safe to say that I'm sure a lot of people in the audience will be wearing, of course, purple. I never meant to call.

0: from the Video Music Era. This is Joe Cortez. It's Retro Pop Reunion. We do it every weekend where it comes with an earworm. That's when you have a song stuck in your brain.
1: Stuck in my head and I can't get it out. It's in there. I need to hear it.
0: We're losing it.
1: Do this for me. Help me.
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fly on my drive to the top. I've been out of shape, taking out the box, I'm an astronaut. I blasted off the planet, rock that caused catastrophe, and it matters more because I had it. 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Kind of shocking, they want a static with precision. I'm automatic, quarterback, I ain't talking second packet. Pack it up on

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0: All right. Good morning. It is Rich and Dina. Nice to have you along on this Monday morning sunshine. 81 today. Pretty nice day. Some showers and thunderstorms are likely this evening into tonight. Mainly before 9, otherwise cloudy and 60. And then sunshine tomorrow. A little cooler, though, for our Tuesday with a high of 73.
1: Your current temps are 53 at the airport, 53 in Superior, and 57 downtown Duluth.
0: All right. Coming up, Dina's whack question of the day. We get a news update with Northern News Now. Siski will be in with 60 Second Sports. And we got more concert tickets to give away this morning. Today it is My Chemical Romance. That show is a week from today at Target Field. Welcome to the Black Parade. Their big monster hit. We'll play that this morning. We'll give you a chance to win some tickets as well coming up a little bit later on, and all of our normal Monday things.
1: Already Monday again.
0: Here we go. They go
1: going
0: quick
1: through the loop.
0: A weekend that just starts all over again. All right. Anyway, Ed Sheeran, Justin Bieber. I don't care. It's my 95.

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Drop dead 6:15. It is Rich and Nina Sunshine. Today should see a high around 81 degrees. Weather details coming up just a few minutes with the hot heat we get in the Northland, all the humidity, summer storms, wind, hail. How is your roof held up? Well, 90% of storm-related damage cannot be seen from the ground. 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

0: 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All right. According to the Instacart folks, the most popular soda.
1: Soda's okay to say.
0: It's not soda.
1: It's not illegal.
0: It is in this part.
1: No, you're okay saying it. Go ahead. You just said it.
0: Say it again. Pop. It's pop.
1: Say it one more time. You can do it.
0: According to Instacart, the most popular pops that we purchase.
1: Or soda.
0: What are you stuck on that word for today? It's not what we say.
1: I say, who's we? Do you have a mouse in your pocket?
0: Yeah, I do.
1: No, not society. What does it say on the piece of paper?
0: It says pop in parentheses.
1: There says no soda in there.
0: Anyway, the most popular pop that we purchase, or at least through Instacart, Dr. Pepper, number one in 17 states, mostly across the South and the West. Canada Dry Ginger Ale, pretty strong in the Northeast. Most popular in 4 different states.
1: Really?
0: Schweppes Ginger Ale, number one in New York. Verner's is a number one in Michigan. Those are all ginger ales. Very popular. At least through Instacart. Mountain Dew owns...
1: maybe a lot of upset
0: stomachs. 1, 2, 3, 4, 5 states, including Wisconsin. Diet Mountain Dew is number one in Minnesota and both Dakotas and Nebraska. Believe it or not, Classic Coke, number one pop in the world and in the country, is only number one in 3 states, at least to people that order through Instacart, Florida, Georgia, and Louisiana. Diet Coke, the top choice in 4 additional states. Coke Zero is number one in 2. Pepsi is number one in 1 state, Delaware. But Diet Pepsi is number one in 2 more, Iowa and Oregon. Sundrop is the favorite in North Carolina, and that's kind of the survey right there. So that's Dina's whack question today. What kind of soda do you
1: what are your top 3 soda choices?
0: All right.
1: Okay, so if you go to your fridge at any given time, you have 2 options in there.
0: Mm-hmm.
1: And what are they?
0: Yeah, well, my favorite is Dr. Pepper.
1: Okay, so what
0: that's my favorite. If you asked me what my favorite pop was, it would be Dr. Pepper.
1: Okay, what if I asked you if your top 3 favorite pops?
0: So well, I also enjoy Coca-Cola.
1: Yeah.
0: And I also enjoy root beer sometimes. But I still have my favorite. You have your favorite.
1: It's
0: and
1: okay. You can have your top 3 because sometimes when you go to...
0: Okay, here we go.
1: When you go to a restaurant, okay, and they only offer you Pepsi products.
0: Then
1: you or
0: get
1: you
0: water.
1: Go to another restaurant and they only offer you Coca-Cola products.
0: Then you get a Coke.
1: So... With that being said,
0: right,
1: you can have your top choices.
0: You know that some people won't go to certain restaurants because they have a Pepsi or they have Coke.
1: That's
0: fine. They won't even go to that restaurant anymore.
1: That's okay. That's your choice. However, if they do go to that restaurant.
0: Who said it wasn't okay? What are you talking about?
1: If they do go to that restaurant, they'll just get water. That's fine. I know if you were to ask me, my favorite choices would be Mountain Dew, Coke, or root beer. Or Alani, if they have it.
0: That's not pop.
1: I knew you'd love that if I said
0: it's not pop.
1: So
0: all right.
1: You're feisty meister
0: anyway,
1: this morning.
0: You can chime in on this whack question of the day. Facebook.com/my957 this morning.
1: It's going to be a beautiful day.
0: 619, I apologize. News update from Northern News Now is coming up next. Hang on.
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8: From Northern News Now, I'm Natalie Heppner. On Sunday, Minnesota gubernatorial candidate Amy Klobuchar visited Cloquet to highlight her healthcare policy proposals and connect with healthcare providers in the Northland. Klobuchar outlined her top priorities for the state, which include lowering out-of-pocket costs, protecting rural access to care, and expanding the state's healthcare workforce. And in a statement to Northern News Now, the spokesperson for GOP nominee for Governor Lisa Damoth said that as Minnesota House Speaker, Damoth continued Minnesota's reinsurance plan, saying that Klobuchar has no credibility on health care costs. The spokesperson also said that if elected, Damoth will increase plan choices for Minnesotans and continue to support rural hospitals in the state. Wedding bells rang at Essentia Health in Duluth this past weekend after a young couple decided to bring their ceremony to their loved ones in the hospital. Newlyweds Ross and Dallas Gardner canceled their original wedding plans to bring the celebration to Ross's father, Darren, on Saturday. Darren has been in the hospital since early July after a severe ATV accident left him paralyzed. Amid the tragedy of his accident, he says having his son and new daughter-in-law there meant everything. And you can find that full story along with more news on our website right now. It's northernnewsnow.com. I'm Natalie Heppner from My95.7.
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9: Mostly sunny skies are expected to start a good chunk of the day before we start to see increasing cloud cover and a broken line of storms move through during the evening hours. It'll be into the Iron Range around 5 p.m., then into the Twin Ports between 7 and 8 p.m., and then into northwestern Wisconsin and the UP closer to 9 p.m. Highs will range from the upper 70s to the mid-80s. With Northern News Now, I'm meteorologist Brendan Pham from My95.7.
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0: 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Low 6:30. It is Rich and Nina. Good morning, sunshine. Should see high around 81. Showers and thunderstorms likely, mainly before 9 tonight, down to about 60, and then sunshine at 73 tomorrow.
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2: Good morning.
3: Birthday boy.
2: Thank you. Brewers beat the Dodgers 6-2 yesterday. They get 3 out of 4 in the weekend series. Jake Bowers, 4 hits. Logan Henderson went 7, allowed just 1 run. On 3 hits and gets his 7th win. Milwaukee 5 up on the Cubs in the NL Central. They are 2.5 clear of Atlanta for the best record in the National League. They are off today before hosting Atlanta, or make that Seattle, sorry, tomorrow night. Tough one for the Twins. They led 5-0 early and then did not add on to it. Philadelphia overcomes the deficit and wins 7-5 at Target Field yesterday to sweep that 3-game series. 7 strikeouts for Twins pitchers. $70 from Duluth Lawn and Sport to the Blackwoods Blizzard Tour to fight ALS. And what? Never surrender. Thanks, Dina. Twins host Atlanta 6:30 tonight at Target Field, 610, 103.9. The headline off the Vikings, preseason opening 13-10 win over the Giants on Saturday. The loss of safety Jamal Adams. He will miss the season thanks to a knee injury suffered in Saturday's game. The Vikings back home this weekend to play Baltimore on Saturday.
0: All right. The I don't know. It's kind of crazy. Washington Commanders quarterback Jaden Daniels. Great. Cutting ties with his alma mater, Louisiana State University, yeah, because they're letting a cornerback named DJ Pickett wear number 5, which was Jaden's number.
2: Yeah.
0: Jaden's lawyer sent LSU a letter saying they can no longer use his name, his image, his likeness. The letter says Jaden made it clear that he didn't want anyone else using his number. This is an awful look for him.
2: It's not a great look. I mean, he'll come back and say, well, they've had 3 Heisman Trophy winners in the program's history. The other 2 have their numbers retired. Yeah, one of them is Joe Burrow, who's still in the NFL. It's not like they waited till he was old. So I get that, but it's a number. What are you doing here?
0: Well, you look really bad. This is not a good look for you.
2: But it turned into a whole lot of memes over the weekend that I appreciated. Sure. I thoroughly enjoyed that. You know, teams that scored 4 runs in a baseball game saying, we kept it at 4 out of respect for Jaden Daniels. I thought this is great. The Columbia football team, the Ivy League school out in New York, they put a photo up of their field and they erased the 5-yard line. So we get rid of the 5-yard line out of respect for Jaden Daniels.
3: Oh, my.
0: Well, he's being a big baby about this. By the way, the coach, Lane, said that Pickett was promised that number when he signed, so that was part of his signing thing. He wanted to have that number 5 and got him to come to that school for it. So,
2: UMD's retired hockey jerseys, but they retired them after other players wore the number that it was retired in honor of. Like Kurt Giles played at UMD before going to the NHL. He wore number 4. And I mean, there's like 8 guys that wore number 4 after Kurt Giles graduated. They still retired number 8 for Kurt Giles, for Kurt Giles. That's sometimes that happens.
0: Well, like, so they probably would have retired his number eventually.
2: They may have
0: anyway.
2: Some point, and they may still at some point. I mean,
0: I hope they don't now.
2: Time heals all wounds.
3: Oh, boy.
0: We'll see.
2: At some point, you know, 10 years down the road, they might reconcile and all that. But I'm like, this is not a great look. I understand, like, I get.
0: You're not that big. Shut up. Like, it's stupid. It's a number.
2: But at the end of the day, it's a number.
3: Mm-hmm. That's true.
2: And it's a weird hill to die on. I'll say it that way.
0: You're being a big baby, and it just doesn't look good. And
2: but that said, I'm glad he did it because the memes this weekend were fantastic. I got a giggle out of a lot of them.
3: Got some entertainment out of it. Yeah.
0: All right, Bruce, thank you. 6:34, quick break. We're back in a couple of minutes.
4: Can you see the light? 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

0: My 95.7, today's best music with Lovely the Band on this lovely Monday morning. It's Rich and Dina. Good morning. 14 minutes now in front of 7 o'clock. Sunshine and 81 today. Weather details coming up right now. Let's do this day in history and some birthdays for August 17th, 2026. Starts 69 years ago, 1957. Guy by the name of Richie Ashburn of the Philadelphia Phillies hit a foul ball and accidentally nailed this lady named Alice Roth, who was in the stands and broke her nose. As she was being taken out on a stretcher, they kept playing baseball. You're not going to believe this. He got another foul ball and hit her again.
1: No.
0: I mean, what's the chances? This was in 1957, so I mean, hasn't happened again since then, because we haven't talked about it. But yeah, that's crazy. She was hit twice.
1: This is terrible. 49 years ago, 1977, after the death of Elvis Presley, let's try this again. FTD reported that Rewind.
0: Hooked on phonics works for me.
1: Oh, coming from you, you know how many times you fluff up. I just laugh at you. That in one day, the number of orders for flowers to be delivered to Graceland surpassed the number of any other event in the company's history. Yay, I made it through
0: it. He died yesterday on this day in history, 49 years ago. And so that, yeah, it was like 24 hours later, and it was crazy amount of flowers, they say, that were ordered. Nuts amount. 40 years ago, if you know Def Leppard, Rick Allen is the drummer for that band. Well, he had gotten a car accident and lost his left arm and had to relearn how to play the drums. So back on this day, 40 years ago, his band played their first major gig since he lost his arm, which is pretty impressive that he learned how to play the drums with one arm. So,
1: yeah,
0: I mean, he's got some special equipment, but still, it's pretty cool. All right. Some birthdays for today. Belinda Carlisle, singer from the Go-Go's. Go-Go's biggest hit was We Got the Beat, and only hit number 2 on the charts. However, this song Belinda did by herself as a soloist hit number 1 on the pop chart back in the day. Belinda Carlisle is 68. Sean Penn is 66. Donnie Wahlberg from the New Kids on the Block. He's now in the Blue Blood spinoff called Boston Blue. He was also in some Saw movies, as the second, third, and fourth Saw movies. Donnie Wahlberg is 57 today. Kevin Rowland, lead singer of that one-hit wonder band Dexy's Midnight Runners, had the song Come On Eileen. 73 years old today. And Robert De Niro, The Godfather Part II, Raging Bull, Taxi Driver, Goodfellas, Awakenings, Casino, Meet the Parents, Analyze This. I could just keep going.
1: Yep.
0: Robert De Niro is 83 years old today. If it's your birthday, happy birthday from all of us here at My 95.7.
1: Bruce Siskey is celebrating his birthday today.
0: Happy birthday to Bruce.
1: Happy 35th birthday, Bruce.
0: 35?
1: Yeah, he's 35 today, isn't he?
0: You know, it doesn't work for guys. We don't care like you guys do.
1: Oh, you care.
0: No.
1: Oh, you care. Because if it's I say your age,
0: 35?
1: Like, oh, I'm not that old, you know.
0: Because you just make up numbers in all the time.
1: Well, because
0: happy birthday, Bruce Siskey. It is 10 minutes now in front of 7 o'clock. We're back in a couple. Hang on.
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0: 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Stupid song, 6:59. It's Rich and Dina, Sunshine and 81 today. 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
1: Grab my glasses, I'm out the door. 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
2: Let's
1: before
2: go.
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0: My 95.7, Benson Boone. Sorry, I'm here for someone else. 705, sunshine and 81 today. Showers and thunderstorms likely this evening, kind of ending by 9-ish or so otherwise. Clouds tonight and 60, mostly sunny for our Tuesday tomorrow, and 73.
1: It's 53 at the airport, 53 in Superior, 57 downtown.
0: All right, coming up, your chance to win tickets to My Chemical Romance a week from tonight. Target Field's got a couple of shows, actually. Next Sunday is Tim McGraw and the Chicks and somebody else. And then on Monday, it is My Chemical Romance. So we got some My Chemical Romance tickets to give away this morning. We'll do that here in just a little bit. But first, let's do this.

0: 95.7.
1: Hi, dear Rich and Nina. Hey, guys, and good morning. I'm a longtime listener of the show and wanted to get your opinion on something. So I've been house sitting for a friend while she was on vacation with her family. I'm watching the dog and feeding her daughter's goldfish. Well, the goldfish died the other day. Wasn't sure what to do, so I went to the pet store to see if I could find another fish. When I got there, I noticed there were a ton of different goldfish. They all looked just the same to me. So I bought the new fish and replaced the dead one. They come home tomorrow from vacation, and I'm not sure if I should let the, you know, even bother telling them, or do you think I should just keep, you know, keep it between the dog and myself?
2: I would just tell them. I would tell them.
1: I don't think it matters. Who cares?
2: Tell the adult. Don't tell the child. To say, hey, this happened.
1: I mean, goldfish don't live that long.
2: No.
1: They're not going to be like, oh my goodness, you killed the goldfish.
2: No, but I would just tell the mom and say, hey, listen, this is what happened. I replaced it. You can decide if you want, you know, the child to know or not, but I'm just going to let you know I replaced the fish.
1: Speaking of taking care of other people's things and then killing them, this one time not long ago, Dina took the plant home from here. She sent me a picture the other day. It is the most sick looking thing I've ever seen in my life.
2: It's coming to life.
1: You need to bury that thing.
2: No, leave it alone.
1: It is awful. Like, we got plants around here when a business
2: opened.
1: Speaking
2: of that, I have to take care of Tom's plant.
1: Tom's got the same one in his office as we had in the studio.
2: I have to take care of Wilson. He asked
1: his looks really nice and full. Well, Dina decided to take this one home from here because it was getting so large. She completely killed this thing. It's hanging on by a thread, and there's like one. It looks like a Charlie Brown Christmas.
2: What are you going to do if it comes back?
1: Don't bring it back. Just bury that thing. Like, you.
2: Thank you for reminding me of you, this. I got to make sure Wilson's taken care of. Tom came in here specifically to ask me to watch Wilson.
1: I will never allow you to take care of anything that's living. I'll never ask you anything that's living.
2: I raised three children.
1: I'm surprised they're alive.
2: They're
1: good
2: fine.
1: For them. I'm glad they
2: they're
1: made
2: thriving.
1: It.
2: They're thriving.
1: Good thing Mike was around. That's all I can say.
2: No.
1: It's good that Mike was around.
2: It's a plant, Rich.
1: You can chime in on today's Dear Rich and Dina letter on the Facebook page. Kygo in One Republic says, lose somebody. It's My 95.7. Good morning.

0: 957 Bella K. I love it. I love it. I love it. 714. It's Rich and Nina. Good morning. Sunshine today. Should see high around 81 degrees. Showers and thunderstorms likely, mainly before 9 tonight, down to 60 and 73 tomorrow with sunshine as well. Coming up on Wednesday, it's the annual Kids, Cops, and Cars at Bayfront Festival Park. We'll be out there starting at 11. I believe the whole event goes from 11 until 2. It is your chance to get, bring the kids. They love getting to check out all the different vehicles.
1: Absolutely.
0: The canine demonstrations. There's the tug of war. They got the life flight helicopter, or maybe it's a state patrol. One of the places brings a helicopter. There's a lot going on. We'll be down there pumping
1: weather
0: the music.
1: Conditions, of course, can adjust that if it's not, if it's too windy. Isn't that what he said?
0: Well, for the helicopter.
1: Yeah.
0: But otherwise, the event's going on 11 to 2 Wednesday down at Bayfront Festival Park. It's free to get in, free to park, free. Everything's free. Even free ice cream, which is kind of cool. We'll be out there playing the music, doing some announcing 11 to 2, excuse me, on Wednesday.
1: You know what?
0: Down at Bayfront Festival Park.
1: Now that we're talking about this,
0: Do
1: you remember somebody throwing a temper tantrum here about, I don't know, a month or so ago?
0: A month or so. No, I don't remember what I ate yesterday for dinner, so probably not.
1: That would

0: throwing the temper tantrum.
1: Okay.
0: Anyways, it was about the free ice cream. And you said, I have to wait a full year for free ice cream. Guess what? You didn't. You only had to wait another month. Remember you throwing a fit? I had to go and buy you an ice cream cone just so you'd stop whining.
1: Well, then I didn't have to wait for a month or a year because you went and bought the ice cream.
0: Right.
1: It was a week.
0: But how,
1: I waited a week.
0: How many little temper tantrums
1: why don't you
0: did
1: tell
0: you
1: the,
0: have?
1: Why don't you tell the whole story?
0: I didn't tell the whole story.
1: I.
0: There was free ice cream down the way.
1: Hold on. Let me start the story. Let me set the stage.
0: Okay, here we go. Rich's version.
1: I was down.
0: Part one.
1: Sitting at our little booth at Sidewalk Sale Days. And I decided to go find something to eat. Mm-hmm. So I walked down the street. Mm-hmm. What do I find way at the other end of the street, like knee deep in Maurice's clothes, was Dina. So I find Dina. And she's like, oh, you're going to get something to eat? I'll come with you. And I'm like, okay. So the walk then.
0: Well, I had to check out first.
1: The walk takes double the time then because Dina walks like a snail.
0: That
1: like,
0: is not
1: the old
0: true.
1: Tortoise and hare thing, Dina's the tortoise. Mm-hmm. Anyway, so we're walking. We're just making
0: just
1: our way down.
0: Because your little legs move quick.
1: We're making our way down the street. And I'm like, oh, there's where they have the free ice cream. But this was at like 10:30 or something. I think the ice cream started at 11 or something. I'm like, that's where they have the free ice cream. But it's not going yet. And Dina's like, oh, yeah, cool, yeah. All right. So that's it. We walk back, we get our food, we're back. I come upstairs because my time down there was over and I'm doing my work. And all of a sudden, I don't know, half an hour, 45 minutes later, Dina and Bruce walk in eating ice cream. And I'm like, I showed you where it was and you didn't get me one. And well, so that's not throwing a temper tantrum. That's just pointing out that you were very rude and not bringing back ice cream because it was free. It's not like you had to spend your hard-earned money on it.
0: Listen,
1: it was free for everybody.
0: Would you like it to have melted? In the time that
1: I'm not concerned.
0: Upstairs.
1: Those things are rock hard. They freeze that stuff well. It would have made it two blocks.
0: So let's carry on.
1: So then
0: to
1: Dina
0: say
1: brought
0: this,
1: it the next week.
0: He whined and whined about this.
1: It wasn't that big
0: yes,
1: of a deal.
0: Yes, it was. It was.
1: All right.
0: For days. And then he says, I have to wait a whole year to get a free ice cream again.
1: Yeah, when you can
0: no
1: just
0: one else
1: me
0: is going to give free ice cream out. I said, yeah, you'll be fine. Well, then finally I got him the ice cream. But now look at tomorrow, free ice cream. You could have had it waited until.
1: Where's the free ice cream tomorrow?
0: Or wait, I'm sorry, Wednesday.
1: Oh,
0: Kids Cops
1: I thought
0: and Cars.
1: You were had an extra event or something.
0: No. So you,
1: all right, Kids Cops and Cars. Anyway, I don't know how we just squirreled way off on that
0: we
1: one. That's
0: did.
1: Where that's where it's at 11 to 2 at Bayfront Festival Park. Hopefully you can head on down with the kids and let them have some fun. It's good running around. There's a lot of daycare centers and kid groups and those kinds of things just because it's just that big open. The whole Bayfront has stuff. And then mm-hmm. they can just run around and play tug of war.
0: The kids have a blast. You can just see it in their face,
1: cool.
0: The energy and how happy they are. It's fun.
1: Always a cool event.
0: Mm-hmm. So bring them on down.
1: All right. It is 7:18. Your chance to win some concert tickets coming up later on this hour. It's 7:18. We're back in a couple on My95.7. All right. Joining us in studio is Bruce from AirServe. Good morning, sir.
2: Hey, how's it going?
1: Good. Yourself?
2: A wonderful day.
1: Good. All right. Let's talk about duct cleaning. We're getting to the time where the furnaces will start getting kicked back on, and it's really important to get those ducts cleaned out, right?
2: You know, it is. 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You know, get that appliance checked out, tuned up. 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
8: From Northern News Now, I'm Natalie Heppner. On Sunday, Minnesota gubernatorial candidate Amy Klobuchar visited Cloquet to highlight her healthcare policy proposals and connect with healthcare providers in the Northland. Klobuchar outlined her top priorities for the state, which include lowering out-of-pocket costs, protecting rural access to care, and expanding the state's healthcare workforce. And in a statement to Northern News Now, the spokesperson for GOP nominee for Governor Lisa Damuth said that as Minnesota House Speaker, Damuth continued Minnesota's reinsurance plan, saying that Klobuchar has no credibility on health care costs. The spokesperson also said that if elected, Damuth will increase plan choices for Minnesotans and continue to support rural hospitals in the state. Wedding bells rang at Essentia Health in Duluth this past weekend after a young couple decided to bring their ceremony to their loved ones in the hospital. Newlyweds Ross and Dallas Gardner canceled their original wedding plans to bring the celebration to Ross's father, Darren, on Saturday. Darren has been in the hospital since early July after a severe ATV accident left him paralyzed. Amid the tragedy of his accident, he says having his son and new daughter-in-law there meant everything. And you can find that full story along with more news on our website right now. It's northernnewsnow.com. I'm Natalie Heppner from My95.7.
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0: Hi, Bruce.
2: Good morning.
0: Happy birthday.
2: Hi. Thank you. Brewers 6, Dodgers 2 yesterday. They get 3 out of 4 in that series and now lead Tampa Bay by 2 games.
0: What does Meatloaf say about that one?
2: For the best record in baseball. Well, if 2 out of 3 ain't bad, 3 out of 4 is going to be pretty good. That's better than 2 out of 3.
0: Okay.
2: Brewers are off today. They host Seattle tomorrow. Phillies beat the Twins 7-5. Comeback win for Philadelphia. They get the 3-game series sweep.
0: Brooks, imagine hitting a grand slam. You're up 5-0, and then you lose.
2: Well, they had one runner. Or they had two runners. They had one runner in scoring position the rest of the game.
0: Still, you're 5-0. You should be able to blow finish that game.
2: I agree. Twins host Atlanta 6:30 tonight at Target Field. It will be Bailey Ober on the mound tonight, 6:10, 103.9 FM. Proctor Speedway last night, second to last night of the season. They'll have their championship this weekend. Sean McFadden of Ashland wins in Superstocks. Devin Van House of Silver Bay and Midwest Modifieds. Tron Trevoranis of Hawthorne and Pier Stocks. And Kyle Ledoux of Duluth won the Hornets feature.
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0: 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All right, we're gonna give you a chance with some concert tickets here in just a minute or so, but first let's talk about Disney. Their D23 fan convention happened in Anaheim over the weekend. It's basically a Comic-Con for Disney fans. It's a big deal. Here's what they announced this weekend. Avengers Doomsday, Robert Downey Jr., Chris Evans, and Haley Atwell shared a new teaser. If you watch closely, you'll see a blue-eyed Dr. Doom, which is causing a stir among fans. Also, a clip of Hugh Jackman asking for a role in the movie, further teasing his Deadpool and Wolverine appearances. X-Men reboot casting, Adam Driver will play Mr. Sinister in the new X-Men reboot. Frozen 3, Kristen Bell and Idina Menzel took the stage and performed a new song. Josh Gad also performed a new song and teased a girlfriend for Olaf. So Olaf's getting a girlfriend.
1: Ooh.
0: Frozen 3. Coco 2 will come out in November of 2029. Miguel is now a teenager with a new haircut.
1: Hmm.
0: Zootopia 3. It's officially in the works, but there's no release date. A teaser was shared introducing a bird character. Star Wars Starfighter. Director Sean Levy and Ryan Gosling stopped by and shared a few more details. He plays a pilot, and it's set in a brand new galaxy. Lilo and Stitch 2 is set to come out May 28th of 2028, and it'll introduce Stitch's new love interest, Angel.
1: Uh-oh.
0: Stitch is getting a girl.
1: Uh-oh.
0: Romy and Michelle 2, Lisa Kudrow and Mira Sorvino hit the stage to share what their characters have been up to. There's going to be a new Romy and Michelle. I don't know. It's been a long time. Do we need that?
1: I don't even know when that was. How long ago was that?
0: A gazillion years ago.
1: I'm going to look that up.
0: Tangled, the first look at the live-action film, was shared with the audience. Movie will hit theaters March 31st, 2028. A Bluey movie. A teaser trailer was shared showing a new CG animation style for the characters. It'll hit theaters August 6th of next year. Incredibles 3. It'll focus on the two oldest kids, Violet and Dash. It hits theaters June 16th, 2028. And finally, Kingdom Hearts, an anime series, is in the works based on the video game franchise. Those are the highlights of D23 from Anaheim, California. Over the weekend.
1: Romy and Michelle was released in theaters April 25th, 1997.
0: Yeah.
1: Whoa, it's been that long.
0: Yeah.
1: Yikes. Okay, this is refreshing my memory now. I remember this show.
0: All right. Let's give away some tickets.
1: All right, let's do that.
0: We got tickets to My Chemical Romance a week from tonight at Target Field down in Minneapolis. What we're going to do is play a movie clip. This one stars Anne Hathaway and Rebel Wilson. All right. But you got to tell us what the name of the movie is. That's the question this morning. First person through on the phones, 218-786-9957, wins the two tickets to My Chemical Romance.
2: They want to be heroes. There's nothing more compelling to a man than a vulnerable woman. Observe.
3: Oh, wow. You can just tear up like that. You can just balance a tear right on that lower lid. And can you make the tear roll down your cheek? Oh, oh. Okay, but can you make it go back up?
2: Now you try.
0: All right, anyway, what movie is that? We told you it was Anne Hathaway and Rebel Wilson.
1: Somebody might know there.
0: Oh, they're lit up. I'm sure we have a winner. My 95.7, what movie is that?
4: Yeah, is it Hustle?
0: It is Hustle from 2019. Nice job. What's your first name?
4: April.
0: All right, April, hang on the line. We got to get some details from. We'll get you those tickets, okay?
4: Okay. Okay, thanks.
0: Got it. All right, yeah, that was Hustle. Anne Hathaway, Rebel Wilson, 2019. Obviously, very she can good. Make herself cry when she needs to.
1: She's
0: get
1: an actress.
0: Get what she wants to. All right, it is 7:51. We got another chance for you to win some tickets next hour for My Chemical Romance. week from tonight at Target Field down in downtown Minneapolis. It is the My Morning Show. We're back in just a couple. It's My 95.7. Good morning.
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0: Y95.7, today's best music with Benson Boone, Mr. Electric Blue, 5 minutes after 8 o'clock, sunshine 81. Pretty nice summer day as we wind down summer. Hard to believe we're past the middle of August now.
1: So sad.
0: School starts pretty soon. Football is back. So I've seen quite a few TikTok videos of people like that live in these homeowners associations. There's a few around here, but there's not a ton of them in our neck of the woods. But in other cities, even in the Twin Cities, there's a bunch of them. I never understood the why. Why is my question?
1: Well, because they take care of everything.
0: Yeah, they have ridiculous rules, and they fine you for every little thing. A homeowner going viral for showing herself spray painting a dead bush green. Her HOA keeps charging her $45 in penalties for having this bush that's not quite looking good. So in the video, she says, "It's not dead no more, Becky." They're going to be like, "How did it get so green?" I don't know how it got green, but it's green today.
1: She seems
0: pretty satisfied with the paint job. Says, "I think it looks better." A lot of people in the comments praise the woman, mostly because HOA nitpicking isn't very popular, and her frustration is relatable.
1: That would be annoying.
0: She spray painted. It actually does look better. So it's kind of funny, but it went viral. Speaking of influencers and those kinds of things, mom and dad shares a cooking tip with you. Do you roll your eyes or do you hang on every word while watching, you know, by writing it down? According to a new report, 18% of Americans would be more likely to take cooking advice from a so-called food influencer than their own mother.
1: No, I wouldn't.
0: Is your mom a great cook?
1: Well, no, I'm just saying in general, family recipes.
0: Right. Is your mom an awesome cook or what?
1: Let's just say I'm not sure.
0: What do you mean you're not sure? You know. You have been around her for 50 years. What do you mean you don't know?
1: What is wrong with you?
0: I'm just waiting for you to answer the question.
1: She can cook some stuff.
0: Okay. She's a good cook then. So you would take her advice on how to cook something? This is great. This is awesome. Can't plan this stuff.
1: I would just say... She's got some strong qualities, but maybe cooking maybe isn't at the very top.
0: Oh, my goodness.
1: But she knows this.
0: So Dina would take the 18% from the internet over her mother.
1: But now if we're talking grandma's recipe for frosting.
0: We're not. We're talking your mother's.
1: We're talking grandma's recipe for frosting and a cake. That's crazy good. Very good.
0: 33% of people say their mom's recipes are on par with cooking advice from social media. 71% say that cooking videos on social media have made them want to try new foods. And 47% say that they've tried new viral recipes at least once a month. They'll grab something from that they see that's gone viral and give it a shot. One benefit that family has is teaching you how to make the dishes that you loved since you were a kid. So it's nice getting them, you know, the recipes. My cousin went and video recorded my grandfather, who was from Italy, making pasta sauce and meatballs and stuff. I still have a copy of that on DVD somewhere.
1: That's really
0: at home.
1: Cool, though.
0: I mean, he's long passed away.
1: Right, but that's cool to have.
0: But it is cool. But the problem is so like when he was making the video, he's trying to say, well, so I just do about this much. So he tried to measure it, but it wasn't. And then the other problem is after he gets it like simmering, he tastes it, and then based on the taste, he adds different things. And so it's really hard because they just go by taste. Well, sometimes the tomatoes, they'll be like, well, sometimes the tomatoes are a little more acidic than the other times or whatever. And so they just adjust as they go. That's hard to learn other than just...
1: Well, you're just going to have to do what he did.
0: Yeah, but I don't know what I'm tasting to try to... Well, I don't know what it needs.
1: Adjust it to your taste then.
0: I don't know what it needs at that point. Then I'll put more whatever in it.
1: Do you remember his taste of his stuff?
0: Yeah, it's amazing. And I can't duplicate it.
1: You do remember that?
0: Oh, yeah. It was the best stuff ever. I loved it.
1: So you...
0: And I tried to duplicate it a million times. And my sauce is fine. It's good and all. But it's not his. There's just something the way they did it. But he also grew all of his own herbs and everything. So, like,
1: true,
0: he had all that stuff.
1: Make it a difference.
0: And I was using store-bought stuff, you know. So.
1: Fresh. The freshness difference, maybe.
0: Yeah, so I don't know. But... yeah, he was.
1: So maybe you're not as far off as you think you are.
0: Well, it just doesn't taste as good.
1: Just
0: and part of it could be nostalgic, you know, where I just remember it because I was a kid and life was good and everything else. So it might not have been as good as I remember it, but it sure seems like it was really good, you know, when I was a kid. So anyway, One benefit that food influencers have is showing you dishes or hacks you may have never heard of before. You know, maybe your mom or dad or grandparents didn't do things a certain way. And so you can learn some things from food influencers as well.
1: Right.
0: As well as your family. So,
1: but grandma's recipes, I'm telling you, those are good.
0: What about mom's recipes?
1: I don't know. What about your mom's
0: My
1: recipes?
0: My mom could cook good. She's a good cook.
1: Okay, what is her strong?
0: One of my favorite things she cooked was pasties with, she uses a steak instead of the generic meat, you know, so that was pretty solid. Her lasagna was solid. Like, she had some good meals, I remember. Yeah.

0: It is so good. I'm going to have to whip it together and have you try it.
1: Yeah, I've only known you for 10 years, but still, we haven't had any. It's 11 after 8. Good morning.
2: I hate to give the satisfaction asking how you're doing now. How's the castle built of people you pretend to care about? Just what you wanted. Look at you, cool guy, you got it. I see the parties and diamonds. Sometimes when I close my eyes, 6 months of torture you sold to some forbidden paradise. I loved you truly.

0: My 95.7 today is Vast Music, Olivia Rodrigo, Vampire, 15 after 8, sunshine, and 81 today. Weather details coming up in just a couple of minutes. Also coming up in the October 3rd. It is the Walk to End Alzheimer's, and Mike joins us from the Alzheimer's Association. Before we get to the walk, you guys are doing something on the 26th with the class, right?
1: Yeah, so we're doing Building Brain Healthy Habits down at the Superior YMCA. That's from noon to 1. We're hoping to have people come out. That's how you learn a little bit about what we do with, you know, the funds that you give us is we teach people about Alzheimer's and other dementia and, you know, how to build some brain healthy habits.
0: And of course, all the research that you guys do as well with that money has come. They've got some announcements over the last couple of years where they're making some headway on it.
1: Yeah. I mean, you know, you couldn't have thought of it like 10 years ago, but you know, they have a blood test to help diagnose and they have some medication that if Alzheimer's is caught early enough can actually slow the progression. So there's some amazing things that have come out of Alzheimer's research in the past decade or so.
0: All right. And so we're raising funds until the walk on October 3rd. One of the ways you do so is the a raffle at Bent Paddle that you're having.
1: Yeah. So August 28th, we'll be there. It's usually about 5 to 7. Bent Paddle is the one that hosts the raffle for us, which is amazing. And then if you buy raffle tickets from us, you usually get drink tickets depending on how many you buy or a coupon for off your next drink.

0: So they incentivize you to help us out.
1: Awesome. And then on September 9th, you're back at Bird's Bar.
0: That's right. Raffle number two. We raised over $1,100 with the last one. So that was the best we've ever done there. And we're hoping to pack the house again. So if you're out and about September 9th, we'd love to have you join us again.
1: All right. And, of course, the walk, as we mentioned, October 3rd. And if people want to get signed up, still plenty of time to do so. And it just takes seconds to get your team signed up.
0: That's right. I mean, you guys are already signed up. So if you're not on the team yet, feel free to sign up and join.
1: ALZ.org/walk. All right. Perfect. Perfect. All right, the walk coming up October 3rd here in the Twin Ports down at the deck, right?
0: That's right.
1: All right, perfect. Mike, thank you.
0: Have a great day.
2: You
1: as well. It is 8:17. We'll take a quick break. We're back in just a couple. It's My 95.7. Good morning.
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9: From Northern News Now, I'm Natalie Heppner. On Sunday, Minnesota gubernatorial candidate Amy Klobuchar visited Cloquet to highlight her healthcare policy proposals and connect with healthcare providers in the Northland. Klobuchar outlined her top priorities for the state, which include lowering out-of-pocket costs, protecting rural access to care, and expanding the state's healthcare workforce. And in a statement to Northern News Now, the spokesperson for GOP nominee for Governor Lisa Damith said that as Minnesota House Speaker, Damith continued Minnesota's reinsurance plan, saying that Klobuchar has no credibility on health care costs. The spokesperson also said that if elected, Damith will increase plan choices for Minnesotans and continue to support rural hospitals in the state. Wedding bells rang at Essentia Health in Duluth this past weekend after a young couple decided to bring their ceremony to their loved ones in the hospital. Newlyweds Ross and Dallas Gardner canceled their original wedding plans to bring the celebration to Ross's father, Darren, on Saturday. Darren has been in the hospital since early July after a severe ATV accident left him paralyzed. Amid the tragedy of his accident, he says having his son and new daughter-in-law there meant everything. And you can find that full story along with more news on our website right now. It's northernnewsnow.com. I'm Natalie Heppner from My 95.7.
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10: Mostly sunny skies are expected to start a good chunk of the day before we start to see increasing cloud cover and a broken line of storms move through during the evening hours. It'll be into the Iron Range around 5 p.m., then into the Twin Ports between 7 and 8 p.m., and then into northwestern Wisconsin and the UP closer to 9 p.m. Highs will range from the upper 70s to the mid-80s. With Northern News Now, I'm meteorologist Brendan Pham from My 95.7.
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0: 95.7 with Adele, Roland and Dave, 831. It's Rich and Nina. Good morning, Sunshine and 81. One more shot to win some concert tickets coming up in just a little bit. We've got 1 week from tonight down at Target Field, My Chemical Romance. And we'll give some of those tickets away again one more time before 9 o'clock, and then we'll do some more tomorrow as well. Right now it's 8:32. Let's do this.
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0: Bruce, hello.
2: Day off for the Brewers, the best team in Major League Baseball, back in Milwaukee to host Seattle tomorrow at 6:30 at American Family Field, hoping to get second baseman Bryce Terang back from a knee injury. He missed the weekend against the Dodgers, a weekend that saw the Brewers win 3 out of 4. Twins licking their wounds after getting swept by Philadelphia. They'll host Atlanta 6:30 tonight, 6:10 at 103.9. Bailey Ober versus veteran left-hander and former Twin Martin Perez. We'll see this week the Baltimore Ravens in Eagan for joint practice with the Vikings Wednesday and Thursday, preseason game number 2, noon kickoff Saturday at US Bank Stadium, and perhaps a competition now to be the second quarterback on the roster behind Kyler Murray. J.J. McCarthy got outplayed by Carson Wentz in Saturday's game against the Giants. If that continues, you have to wonder if Wentz ends up being QB2. And the Lynx win in Vegas Saturday, 92-87. Minnesota's now 29-7. Best record in the WNBA. They're at Golden State Wednesday night.
0: I hate to put it this way, but if the Lynx don't win at all, it's a disappointing season. After the season that they've had and beating Vegas like this, because Vegas is a defending champ.
2: And, you know, this comes after going into the year, like, we have no idea what this team's going to end up being.
0: Yeah.
2: And they are far and away the best team in the league right now.
0: Yeah, so they need to win it all.
2: Got
0: to
2: get it.
0: Yeah.
2: Got to get it this time.
0: I feel like they will, because they could even lose a game. And it's, I mean, that's why they do series. So you can,
2: right,
0: even the best team could still lose a game.
2: Yeah.
0: We'll see what happens. But they're pretty, they're on fire.
2: They are really good. Yeah. A lot of fun.
0: All right, Bruce, thank you, sir.
2: Have it at
0: 8:33. Back in a couple again.
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0: 95.7, today's best music somber home record is Rich and Dina. So welcome to the Black Parade. It was off the Black Parade album that My Chemical Romance put out in 2006. It's the 20-year anniversary, so they're doing a tour about it because that was their biggest song. The tour is making a stop down at Target Field in Minneapolis a week from tonight. And if you would like to go, let's do a texting contest this time. If you text the word parade, you know, welcome to the Black Parade. Mm-hmm. You get it. Text the word parade to 218-786-9957. It'll be text your number
1: 29
0: this morning. We'll get you a pair of tickets to the show. It's digital tickets. We'll just transfer them right to you through Ticketmaster, and you can go check it out next Monday night at Target Field. The word parade, 218-786-9957. Good luck to you. It's Louis Capaldi now. It's My 95.7. Good morning.

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1: My 95.7, today's best music with the beaches, edge of the earth. It is Rich and Dina. Good morning, sunshine today. Should see a high right around 81 degrees. Complete weather details coming up in just a couple minutes. Plus those random facts for our Monday. And we'll announce the winner here. I believe we've got a winner for those My Chemical Romance tickets. We'll do that. But right now, Nate from LendSmart joins us on the phone. Good morning, Nate.
2: Rich, good morning. Happy Monday. How are we doing?
1: I'm doing well. And yourself?
2: You know, my wife, I think, is trying to kill me. She's got me on this little amount in Chicago. And she's like, by the way, we're going to Chicago this weekend. And we left last weekend. And I'm like, well, you know what? We're in the heart of our busy season. And I said, you're going to take me, you know, drive for 8 hours out to Chicago with her family and a stop on the way. But here we are. It's Monday.
1: And you're in Chicago right now.
2: Yeah, she's got a big day of planning. I'm like, well, you guys have fun. I got to work.
1: Answer those phone calls. All right, well, let's talk about the busy season, because if someone is considering putting an offer on a house, they really should make their first stop to give you a call first, get pre-approved, and know what they can purchase, right?
2: Yeah, that's the most important first step. We get a lot of calls, you know, a lot of questions, and we can have answers for you. You know, the number one question is where we start. So we walk you through that process. We'll fill out that application. We'll currently look at your financial situation. We'll look at your credit, your income. Then big question, guys, too, that we see a lot of is, you know, I have some money for down payment. I don't have a lot. So then we walk through those different programs that we can offer if you're a first-time home buyer. And we're starting to see that last final push here. Unfortunately, school is going to start here right around the corner, and we're here to get you in that dream home. But we're also seeing, too, right now, is a lot of people are sitting on a lot of equity in their house. They're taking advantage of this market right now with their equity. They're pulling that out to maybe do like a home improvement type loan. Or what they also might do is take that money to pay off some high credit card debts and things like that to get all into one low monthly payment. So if you're here to purchase or refinance, I'm here to help you. It doesn't matter where I'm at. If I'm in Chicago or wherever, I'll take my calls if you give me a call.
1: All right, you just did. You took our call, so
3: That's right. We appreciate that.
1: All right, Nate, if people want to get in touch with you at LendSmart, what's your phone number?
2: Give me a call at 218-208-9672. Again, 218-208-9672. And you guys know this about me. The funny thing is my family is super excited to be out here, and I'm not, because obviously I had to take my work. My wife said in 20-plus years that we've been together, there hasn't been one day I haven't taken off. So there you are, folks. You can get a hold of me anytime, and I'll take care of you.
1: All right, perfect. Nate, thank you. Enjoy Chicago, and we'll talk to you soon, okay?
2: Awesome. Thanks, guys.
1: All right, bye-bye. That's Nate from LendSmart. That number again, 218-208-9672. That's, of course, his cell phone number, and he answers it all the time. So
3: there you go.
1: If you're looking to finance a home or refinance a home, he can help you out at LendSmart.
3: We got a winner for our tickets. Emily Morin of Cloquet. So congratulations.
1: All right, Emily's going to see My Chemical Romance. Welcome to the Black Parade tour. Stopping at Target Field in Minneapolis coming up on Sunday. It's one of the three big concerts they had, the Noah Kahan Show. They got Tim McGraw this Sunday, and then this Monday it is My Chemical Romance at Target Field.
3: Very nice.
1: Yeah. All right. We got more of those giveaway tomorrow morning here on the My Morning Show. Let's run through a couple of random facts for you. We'll start with this one. 77% of people in a blind taste test preferred instant coffee over the regular drip blend.
3: Really?
1: 77%. They said, try this coffee. Which one do you like better? That is huge. It's almost 8
3: That's
1: out of 10.
3: That's kind of crazy.
1: It was conducted by a food lab at Drexel University in Philly. To be fair, they used a fancy instant coffee, not the 16-year-old Maxwell House that's in Grandma's cupboard. Mm-hmm. It wasn't that. It was, you know, a little better one, but still.
3: Well, when I make my little foo-foo drinks at home, I use instant coffee.
1: Oh, there you go.
3: When I make those little concoctions.
1: I don't like
3: try
1: coffee.
3: Try to make a coffee that I do from any of these other places.
1: I hate coffee, but I did used to buy instant coffee to put put a cup of it in a certain kind of roast, and it really makes it really tender. It doesn't taste like coffee.
3: I've never tried that.
1: Yeah, it worked really well. All right, random fact number two. The very first chocolate bar was made in 1847. Before that, there was chocolate, but it was just a drink. You drank
3: chocolate.
1: Was it
3: a Wonka bar?
1: I don't know what it was.
3: From Willy Wonka?
1: I don't think it was in 1847.
3: It could have been a Wonka bar.
1: I'm pretty sure it wasn't.
3: With the golden ticket.
1: All right. And veggie burgers were invented at roughly the same time as regular hamburgers. They both show up in cookbooks from the late 1800s. Who knew? There was veggie burgers back then.
3: Some of them are really good.
1: That's disgusting.
3: You've never even tried
1: that. If I want a cheeseburger, I want a cheeseburger.
3: Without trying
1: That's
3: it.
1: That's disgusting.
3: I think we need to try a veggie
1: burger. I did try a veggie burger.
3: When?
1: A while back ago.
3: I think you're pulling my leg.
1: I don't really want to go here, but we had a business in here that brought them one time.
3: Oh, yes. I guess we did. Yeah. Did you really actually put it in your mouth and eat it?
1: Yeah.
3: Or did you sniff it?
1: No, I ate it. I ate a bite of it. I was going to say
3: you did not eat the whole burger.
1: No, I didn't. I took a bite of it for radio purposes.
3: So Picky Pants here is so ridiculous. I left.
1: Yeah, I like real mashed potatoes, not cauliflower. I like real cheeseburgers, not fake ones.
3: I have these bars that I eat all the time, and they're Greek yogurt yummy bars. I forgot what they're called. Anyways, I buy them at Sam's Club. And so
1: Sam's Club now? He's name dropping Sam's Club in this thing?
3: Stop it. Anyways, so I put one in his fridge because first I would bring a vanilla or strawberry. Those are the two options I have in the box. So
1: okay.
3: I ate the strawberry one day and he's like, I said, crazy, you have to eat the strawberry one. I said, okay. So I bring him one. I left it in the fridge. Uh-huh. I said, did you try your strawberry little?
1: It's not mine. I told you this.
3: I said it was for you.
1: Whoa.
3: Anyways.
1: You can just eat it one day and I'll just tell you to take a break a little piece off and we'll call it
3: good. He won't even try it.
1: I will try it when you eat it one day.
3: Ooh, that looks kind of good because they're outlined with chocolate.
1: No, I didn't say it looks kind of good.
3: It's an imitation cheesecake is what they're calling it.
1: You and your imitation stuff.
3: And
1: let me guess, the chocolate's not really that.
3: It's Greek yogurt with chocolate around it. How can you go wrong with that?
1: What is the chocolate? Like made of like artichokes or something? It's not going to be real chocolate.
3: It's real chocolate. Yes, it's good.
1: Right. So it's not really healthy.
3: He's
1: kind of
3: looked
1: at
3: me. I'm like, do you want one? Nope. So then he finally complained about the strawberry, eating the strawberry one, and then I told him.
1: When you were going to try to give me a bite of one day, I said, I don't want that flavor. I want the strawberry one day. And so you brought it.
3: I left you a whole one in your fridge.
1: Well, I don't need a whole one. I just need a bite.
3: See what I deal with every day?
1: Wow.
3: See this?
1: You're so angry today. All right. We are going to step aside. Enjoy this sunshine. It's going to be a beautiful day today. 81 is what they're calling with sunshine today. So it should be a nice day to
3: lovely day.
1: Spend your lunch hour outside, maybe on the lake walk if you're downtown near us. Or
3: go for a
1: whatever.
3: Walk at lunch. Yeah.
1: All right, we're back tomorrow morning. More concert tickets, more of whatever else we could throw in on a Tuesday. Sarah will be in next.
3: Have a marvelous Monday.
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Sabrina with House Tour on My95.7. Good morning. Happy Monday. How was the weekend? We went to Ed Sheeran, did some shopping at the Mall of America in Rosedale, and had some softball yesterday. It was a busy weekend, but so fun. It's golden.

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Biebs was Speed Demon on My 95.7. Oh my gosh. The Heroes actress and other things she's been in, Hayden Panettiere, I don't even know how to say her last name, she passed away yesterday. 36 years old, no word on the cause of death yet, but geez, so young. 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

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Oh, it's going to be a gorgeous day. We're talking 80s. I love that for all of us. Olivia Rodrigo, Drop Dead.

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0: Kyla Langley, Choose in Texas on My95.7. Instacart released data on the most popular sodas on their service, and one kind dominated most of the country, and it wasn't Coke. Dr. Pepper is number one in 17 states. Classic Coke is only number one in three. Yeah, Dr. Pepper made a huge comeback a year or two ago, and they're killing it. Alex Warren.
1: They say the holy water's watered down, and this town's lost its faith. Our colors will fade eventually, so if our time is running out, day after day, we'll make the mundane a masterpiece. Oh my, my, oh my, my love, I take one look at you, you're taking me out.

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Body isn't ready on my 95.7. I don't know that my body or my mind is ready for school to start in, like, you know, a few short weeks here, whatever it is. Maybe 3 weeks. I don't know. 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I know my daughter, you know, soccer's kicking off, and it's kind of crazy to think. 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But here we go, right? 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

intentions on My95.7. 18% of Americans would be more likely to take cooking advice from a so-called food influencer than from their own mother. Only 33% say their mom's recipes are on par with cooking advice from social media. I don't know. Sometimes when I ask my mom for a recipe, though, she, like, doesn't have a recipe. She's like, well, I just add a little of this, add a little of that. I'm like, well, that doesn't help me. What if I add too much? What if I add too least or too less or whatever?

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11: 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How is your roof held up? A reminder that 90% of storm-related damage cannot be seen from the ground. With the high winds sweeping through the Twin Ports area, your roof may have been damaged. 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

Bella Kay, I love it. I love it. I love it on my 95.7. I love this Monday and 80 degrees and sunshine. And, you know, we're just kind of still in summer mode. Love it. My Chemical Romance. When I was

Take Me to Church on My 95.7. A mom's going viral because she shared some AI garbage that's in her middle schooler's workbook. It includes a U.S. map where states are gibberish, made-up planet names, and a completely garbled periodic table. How does that happen? The kids are learning. You gotta make it right.

Evan Efson's Bring Me to Life on My 95.7. Homeowners going viral for showing herself spray painting a dead bush green because her HOA keeps changing her $45 penalties, charging her, and a lot of people praised her.

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Savage Love on My 95.7. Did you know that the first chocolate bar was made in 1847? Up to that point, chocolate was just a drink. 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
1: 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Miles Smith, he opened for Ed Sheeran over the weekend. He was good. Good vibe. 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

Mr. Know-It-All on My95.7. Scientists successfully engineered lettuce plants to produce myoglobin, the protein that gives meat its savory flavor. This means one day plants could help produce ingredients for meat alternatives. 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

Flo Rida, right round on my 95.7. That is it for me today. I feel like this day just flew on by. I'm going to get out of here. Enjoy the sunshine. I'll be back tomorrow. Corey Carter's coming on in. It's Benson Boone. Time of my life. 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

So Christina working in Superior today. 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Somber, My Body Isn't Ready, quickly becoming one of the favorites here on My 95.7. It's Olivia Dean.

0: Morgan Wallen on My 95.7. Hopefully you had a great weekend as we're looking forward to this coming weekend already. 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

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I think we all remember this one from the late 90s. 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

maybe one of the catchiest new songs on the radio I'm going to play for you right now. 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

when you get mad. 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You said she's scared of me? I mean, I don't see what she sees, but maybe it's 'cause I'm wearing your cologne.

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It's my 95.7 North Shore Inline Skate Marathon is coming up. 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

already some drama at Taylor Swift's house. Well, it's between her cats and Travis's dog. So, not really between them. Here's new music on My 95.7. The Pretty Reckless, When I Wake Up. 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
1: Miles Smith on My 95.7, today's best music. If you've got young kids, come bring them out. They're going to love this. It's the Cops, Kids, Cops, and Cars event at the Bayfront Festival Park this Wednesday from 11 to 2. That is, wow, right around the corner. Families can get up and up close look at law enforcement and first responder vehicles, canine demos. 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Except I got to work that day, but you can be there with your kids. Again, check it out at my957.com. 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

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It's funny how I don't want to go home tonight has turned into me. 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
1: What?

It's girls like you. 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Hopefully you're getting through this Monday okay. I know we need back to work Mondays in the summer aren't the greatest, but we're helping you get to the quitting time quicker unless you're already heading home. Then it's all good. 4:35, make sure you're listening. You can play along with Three Facts and a Fib. See if I can fool you today. 4:35, we got Dominic Fike, Baby Doll on the way, Teddy Swims, Mr. Know-It-All, and The Beaches with Edge of the Earth on now. 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

Patty Swims on My 95.7. Come on out. Good date night Wednesday. 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

0: Olivia Dean on My 95.7, today's best music. It's time for three facts and a fib. Three of the following are facts. One is a fib. Let's see if you can figure it out. The shortest English word that has all five vowels is eunoia. Eunoia, spelled E-U-N-O-I-A, which is six letters long. It means beautiful thinking or a positive mental state, by the way. Ladybugs are called girl bugs in England. The average cloud weighs about 1.1 million pounds. Well, and we all know the first flight that Orville Wright took, but it turns out his last flight was on a plane that Howard Hughes was flying in 1944, which had a wingspan of 123 feet, making it 3 feet longer than the distance of Wright's first flight itself. So which one of those facts is a fib? We'll have the answer for you shortly after 5 o'clock on My 95.7. Stick around.
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Hey, it's Corey and the answer for three facts and a fib coming up in a few minutes after 5 o'clock. This is Be Her, Ella Langley on My 95.7.

My 95.7. Ladybugs in England are not called ladybugs, but they're not called girl bugs either. They're called ladybirds. Ladybirds are ladybugs in England. So you learn something new. My fact, or my fib, was fact number two today on My 95.7.

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0: The National Weather Service in Duluth, Minnesota has issued a severe thunderstorm warning for southern Itasca County in north central Minnesota, northeastern Cass County in north central Minnesota, west central St. Louis County in northeastern Minnesota until 6:15 p.m. Central Daylight Time. At 5:21 p.m. Central Daylight Time, severe thunderstorms were located along a line extending from 13 miles southwest of McCarthy Beach State Park to 10 miles north of Taconite to near Bena, moving east at 25 miles per hour. Expected hazards include quarter-size hail. This is a radar-indicated threat. The following impacts are expected. Damage to vehicles is expected. Severe thunderstorms will be near Deer River, Bena, Ball Club, and Lake Winnebagoches around 5:25 p.m. Central Daylight Time. Hibbing, Nashwauk, Taconite, and Zempel around 5:35 p.m. Central Daylight Time. Other locations in the path of these severe thunderstorms include Coleraine, Keewatin, Cohasset, Grand Rapids, Chisholm, Day's High Landing, and Pengilly. For your protection, move to an interior room on the lowest floor of a building. Repeating, a severe thunderstorm warning has been issued until 6:15 p.m. Central Daylight Time for the following counties in Minnesota: North Cass, Northeast Itasca, Northwest Itasca, Northwest St. Louis, South Itasca, Southwest St. Louis, and West Central St. Louis.
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Feels so good to be done with work for the day on a Monday, especially with music from Malcolm Todd, Ella Langley coming up, and MGK right around the corner. It's Shinedown on My 95.7.

0: It's Cliche by our friend MGK on My 95.7. Today's best music, A Postcard from Heaven, is my feel-good story today. A California man says he received the surprise of a lifetime when a postcard from his late parents finally showed up in his mailbox 26 years after it was mailed. Bob Shepherd of Long Beach says the postcard was sent from Copenhagen, Denmark, back in July of 2000. Somehow, wasn't delivered until this month. It simply read, "Flying in, we saw lots of water and green land everywhere. Love, Mom and Dad." Both the Shepherd's parents have passed away since. His father died during the pandemic. Shepherd said he never got a chance to properly say goodbye because of the stupid hospital restrictions. A mail carrier believes the postcard may have slipped out of a mail bin and gone unnoticed for decades before finally being found. But Shepherd prefers to think of it another way, saying it's almost like a postcard from heaven. And that's your feel-good story tonight on My 95.7.
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Nice day to kick off the week here in the Twin Ports tonight. There's a slight chance of a thunderstorm late, otherwise down to 59. Sunny, a little bit cooler, 74 tomorrow. Sunshine back again Wednesday and a high of 72. It's three doors down on My 95.7.

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The National Weather Service in Duluth, Minnesota has issued a severe thunderstorm warning for southern St. Louis County in northeastern Minnesota until 7 p.m. Central Daylight Time. At 5:57 p.m. Central Daylight Time, severe thunderstorms were located along a line extending from near Mountain Iron to near Bill to near Hibbing, moving east at 40 miles per hour. Expected hazards include 60-mile-per-hour wind gusts and quarter-size hail. This is a radar-indicated threat. The following impacts are expected. Hail damage to vehicles is expected. Expect wind damage to roofs, siding, and trees. Severe thunderstorms will be near Hibbing, Virginia, Eveleth, Mountain Iron, Gilbert, and Cherry around 6:05 p.m. Central Daylight Time. By Wabik around 6:15 p.m. Central Daylight Time. Other locations in the path of these severe thunderstorms include Cotton, Whiteface Reservoir, Fairbanks, and Wolf Lake. For your protection, move to an interior room on the lowest floor of a building. Repeating, a severe thunderstorm warning has been issued until 7 p.m. Central Daylight Time for the following counties in Minnesota: East Central St. Louis, Southeast St. Louis, Southwest St. Louis, and West Central St. Louis.

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0: My 95.7 after a weekend series with the Phillies, Twins, Braves, the 1991 World Series rematch going on. Meanwhile, the Brewers have the night off. 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

The National Weather Service in Duluth, Minnesota has issued a severe thunderstorm warning for southeastern Itasca County in north-central Minnesota, northeastern Aitkin County in east-central Minnesota, southwestern St. Louis County in northeastern Minnesota, until 7:45 p.m. Central Daylight Time. At 6:44 p.m. Central Daylight Time, severe thunderstorms were located along a line extending from near Panguli to near Warbo to 7 miles northwest of Swan River, moving southeast at 40 miles per hour. Expected hazards include 60-mile-per-hour wind gusts and penny-sized hail. This is a radar-indicated threat. The following impacts are expected. Expect damage to roofs, siding, and trees. Severe thunderstorms will be near Swan River and Warba around 6:50 p.m. Central Daylight Time. Other locations in the path of these severe thunderstorms include Toivola, Meadowlands, Fond du Lac Van Brookston area, Brookston and Kenyon. For your protection, move to an interior room on the lowest floor of a building. Repeating, a severe thunderstorm warning has been issued until 7:45 p.m. Central Daylight Time for the following counties in Minnesota: East Central St. Louis, North Aitkin, South Itasca, Southeast St. Louis, Southwest St. Louis, and West Central St. Louis.

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